Department also informed that cases had been registered in Assam in connection with the protests resulting in the arrest of 13 persons. However, the state government has decided that no adverse legal action will be initiated by any of the police authorities within the state against those persons who have been involved in these protests. Foreign Secretary Vikram Misri met with Hua Chunying, Vice Minister of Foreign Affairs in China, in Beijing and reviewed the entire gamut of bilateral relations. Mr. Misri also discussed means of advancing the vision that India and China are partners. According to the Embassy of India and China, both officials also acknowledged the importance of maintaining peace and tranquility in the India-China border areas. Earlier in the day, Mr. Misri discussed ways to enhance bilateral exchanges between India and China at the political and people-to-people levels during his meeting with Hong Liang, Deputy Secretary General of the 14th National Committee of the Chinese People's Political Consultative Conference, CPPCC, in Beijing. The External Affairs Ministry summoned the Ukrainian ambassador to India, Dr. Oleksandr Polishchuk, yesterday following the attack on a commercial vessel MV OMORFI, in which an Indian national was killed. Conveying a serious concern over the incident, the ministry condemned such attacks on commercial shipping in the strongest terms, underscoring the adverse impact on the safety of maritime navigation, freedom of navigation, and international commerce. The External Affairs Ministry said in a statement that the ambassador was requested to convey to the Ukrainian authorities India's strong concerns over the targeting of commercial vessels. The Minister of Tourism has signed a Memorandum of Understanding MOU with Air India to promote India as a preferred global tourism destination under the iconic Incredible India brand. The agreement was signed in New Delhi in the presence of Union Tourism and Culture Minister Gajendra Singh Shekhawat. The collaboration aims to leverage Air India's extensive domestic and international network along with the ministry's destination promotion initiatives to enhance India's global tourism visibility. Under the MOU, the ministry and Air India will undertake joint promotional campaigns, co-branded destination marketing and tourism storytelling across digital and offline platforms. In the Commonwealth Games, India's Sharmila Dhankar clinched the nation's second gold medal, winning the women's shot put F57 final in Glasgow last night. The victory saw India's medal tally reach 10 by the end of day 5, including 2 gold, 5 silver and 3 bronze. With a season best throw of 9.81 metres, Sharmila also made history as India's first ever Commonwealth Games gold medalist in para-athletics. The F57 classification is for athletes with lower limb impairments, limb deficiencies or reduced muscle power. In the same event, Shilpa Keshila was upgraded to the bronze medal, further boosting India's tally. India Meteorological Department IMD has forecast very heavy rainfall today over parts of Chhattisgarh, Odisha, Delhi, Haryana, Chandigarh, Himachal Pradesh, Madhya Maharashtra, Punjab, South Interior Karnataka, Uttar Pradesh, Uttarakhand and coastal Karnataka. And that is the end of this news bulletin.

Somestang Boremagon, Nevis Oliveira, Tumcha Mukaratta, Sogot Asian Raveli Kopani Kataranchi Cassette, Mai Ki Mai.

Namaskar, I am Dr. Rakshit Tandon, a cyber security expert and professional. 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Government of India has started an initiative 1930 through which you can report them your financial fraud and you can secure your stolen money. There is a website cybercrime.gov.in. We have a website sancharsathi.gov.in which will protect you when your phones are stolen. So immediately report to the website if your phone is stolen and reissue a SIM card for yourself. Stay safe and stay cyber surakshit. Thank you.

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1: Namaskar, I am Dr. Rakshit Tandon, a cyber security expert and professional. And these days we are seeing a typical surge in cyber incidences. We last year, as per the data, we lost approximately 22,000 crores to the scammers, cyber fraudsters. So now it is very important for us to take care of our cyber hygiene and to take care of our devices so that we don't get into such scams. Popular scams like digital arrest, fake share trading investment scams through Telegram and WhatsApp, fake crypto scams, installing APK files and hacking.

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1: The National Democratic Alliance, NDA, parliamentary party's weekly strategy meeting, known as Mangal Milan, is currently underway in the Parliament House. Prime Minister Narendra Modi, Union Home Minister Amit Shah, Defence Minister Rajnath Singh and other leaders are attending the meeting. The meetings are traditionally held on Tuesdays during Parliament sessions with an aim to demonstrate complete alliance unity. The meeting last took place on 21st of this month when Prime Minister Narendra Modi had called for coordinated efforts by all stakeholders to prevent paper leaks in future examinations across the country. MPs from Trinamool's breakaway faction, the newly formed Nationalist Citizens Party of India NCPI, are also attending the alliance meeting. Bihar and Assam governments have decided to withdraw cases and other legal proceedings initiated against people who participated in protests over NEET examination. Bihar's Home Department assured that it will immediately initiate the legal process to withdraw all FIRs, criminal complaints and show cause notices against agitators registered before 6 p.m. on 26th of July. Assam government has also instructed authorities to review all arrests and detentions made in connection with these cases and expedite the release of the arrested persons. Domestic equity benchmark indices opened on a muted note this morning, tracking weak cues from Asian markets after a sharp sell-off in global semiconductor stocks. Sensex opened at 76,831.75, down 0.01%, while Nifty started the session at 23,971.25, 0.10%. Sectorally, IT stocks led the gains in early trade. Healthcare and pharma stocks also traded in positive territory. Government has debunked a post circulating on social media that falsely claims that students were fired upon in Delhi during the late night hours. The fact-check unit of Press Information Bureau PIB said that this claim is fake. It further clarified that there has been no such incident in Delhi at midnight. In the Commonwealth Games, India's parachute putter Sharmila Dhankar won the gold medal in women's shot put F57 event with a season-best effort of 9.81 metres in Glasgow. Sharmila also became India's first-ever Commonwealth Games para-athletics gold medalist. Indian high jumper Sarvesh Koshare also clinched a silver medal in the men's high jump event at Scotstoun Stadium. Moreover, with

lifter, weightlifters Valuri Ajay Babu and Gyaneshwari Yadav clinched a silver each as India enjoyed another productive day at the Games. Shot putter Shilpa Shaila also secured a dramatic bronze medal in the women's shot put F57 event after a successful post-match protest. With this, India's total medal count stands at 10, including 2 gold, 5 silver and 3 bronze at the Glasgow 2026 Commonwealth Games. Meanwhile, Indian boxer Lovlina Borgohain is already assured of a medal at Glasgow 2026 after receiving a quarterfinal bye in the women's 75kg event. The India Meteorological Department has forecast very heavy rainfall today over parts of Chhattisgarh, Odisha, Delhi, Haryana, Chandigarh, Himachal Pradesh, Madhya Maharashtra, Punjab, South Interior, Karnataka, Uttar Pradesh, Uttarakhand and coastal Karnataka. Meanwhile, hot and humid weather conditions are likely to persist during the day over parts of coastal Andhra Pradesh. World Hepatitis Day is being observed today globally. The theme for the year is hepatitis. Let's break it down. Focus on removing financial, social and healthcare barriers to reach the 2030 elimination goals. The date of 28 July was chosen because it is the birthday of Nobel Prize winning scientist Dr. Baruch Bloomberg, who discovered hepatitis B virus and developed a diagnostic test and vaccine for the virus. World Nature Conservation Day is also being observed today globally to raise awareness about protecting nature. And that is the end of this news bulletin.

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1: the news read by Valsa Williams. Both houses of parliament have been adjourned till 2 p.m. following opposition uproar over alleged police action during student protests over the NEET issue. When the Lok Sabha began its proceedings at 11 a.m., Speaker Om Birla congratulated para athlete Sharmila Dhankar on winning the gold medal at the Commonwealth Games. Mr. Birla also congratulated Sarvesh Koshare, Valluri Ajay Babu, and Gyaneshwari Dev Yadav for winning silver medals and Shilpa Shaila and Bindya Rani Devi for clinching bronze medals. He also applauded Anahat Singh on winning the World Junior Squash Championship. Later, when Mr. Birla tried to take up the question hour, the opposition members started sloganeering over the alleged police action against students during the protest. The Speaker said the House should function smoothly, engage in meaningful dialogue and deliberate on the Public Examinations Prevention of Unfair Means Amendment Bill. Mr. Birla urged the government and the opposition to build a consensus and begin discussion on the bill. He said no matter how significant the issue may be, there should be no disruption during question hour. As the uproar continued, the Speaker adjourned the House till 2 p.m. The Rajya Sabha also adjourned till 2 p.m. over the same issue. When the House assembled at 11 a.m., several union ministers laid papers on the table of the House. The report of the department related Parliamentary Standing Committee on Consumer Affairs, Food and Public Distribution was also presented. The National Democratic Alliance NDA Parliamentary Party's weekly strategy meeting, known as Mangal Milan, was held today at Parliament House. Prime Minister Narendra Modi, Home Minister Amit Shah, Defence Minister Rajnath Singh and other leaders were present at the meeting. The meetings are traditionally held on Tuesdays during Parliament sessions with an aim to demonstrate complete alliance unity. MPs from Trinamool's breakaway faction, the newly formed Nationalist Citizens Party of India NCPI, also attended the alliance meeting. During the last meeting on the 21st of this month, Prime Minister Narendra Modi had called for coordinated efforts by all stakeholders to prevent paper leaks in future examinations across the country. The Prime Minister had also reiterated the government's commitment to ensuring strict action against those involved in recent NEET examination paper leaks and safeguarding the interests of the country's youth. Punjab has been connected with 27 global destinations across North America, UK, Europe and Australia with the launch of Air India's Easy Connect hub and spoke model at Sri Guru Ram Das Ji International Airport, Amritsar today. With the launch, two daily Easy Connect flights have been operationalized from Amritsar. In Andhra Pradesh, three persons, including an 8-year-old boy, were killed and 13 people were injured in a road accident at Chelluru in Vizianagaram district late last night. The police said the victims were headed to Raigada for a pilgrimage when their stationary vehicle was hit by a speeding lorry. The injured have been shifted to a hospital in Vizianagaram. The India Meteorological Department has forecast very heavy rainfall over parts of northern states, Chhattisgarh, Odisha, Madhya Maharashtra, South Interior and coastal Karnataka. Parts of northeast India, coastal Andhra Pradesh, east Rajasthan, Gujarat, Jharkhand, Kerala, Goa, Madhya Pradesh and West Bengal are also likely to receive moderate to heavy rainfall during the day. In other parts, there is forecast of thunderstorms and lightning today. India's para-athlete Sharmila Dhankar won the gold medal in women's shot put event at the Commonwealth Games in Glasgow last night. With this achievement, Sharmila also became India's first ever Commonwealth Games para-athletics gold medalist. Her triumph ended India's 20-year wait for a para-athletics medal at the Games. Indian high jumper Sarvesh Koshare also clinched a silver medal in the men's high jump event at the Scotstoun Stadium. Competing in the final, Koshare cleared

2.25 meters before three unsuccessful attempts at 2.28 meters saw him settle for silver behind Jamaica's Romain Beckford, who claimed the gold. Weightlifters Valuria Jayababu and Gyaneshwari Yadav clinched the silver each. President Draupadi Murmu, Prime Minister Narendra Modi, Union Ministers Amit Shah, Dr. Mansukh Mandavia have congratulated the winning athletes. And with that, we end this news bulletin.

The time is 32 minutes past 2, and welcome, welcome. It's FM Rainbow 105.4 MHz, Vakashini Panji, you'll listen to. And this is your beautiful Tuesday afternoon, and that's a kickstart. Actually, it's 28th of July, and pretty much, you know, today reminds us that we are, you know, towards the end of the month, and just another 2 or 3 days, and we're going to wrap up the month. But yes, today, you know, reminds us that every big achievement, it starts with one small step. You know, so whether you're chasing a deadline, or you're kickstarting it from today, or you're chasing a dream, or, you know, you're walking, you're resting, you're running errands, you know, you're on a vacay, or you're just, let's just say you're just trying to get through Monday with a smile, because today is a beautiful day, it's a Tuesday, or you're trying to show up, you're giving your best, whatever it is, you know, do the best that you're doing, and let the momentum build. Be you, be safe, you know. I really hope all of you are safe and sound. So this is Priyanka Maipur, and thank you so much for joining me today. The show is called as Jukebox Instrumental. So we're going to, you know, go ahead and listen to some instrumental music, you know, this particular slot. So let's get this particular rolling with The Ventures, Got Time in Hand.

Riccardo Caliente. Well, that beautiful instrumental music, Dreams to Remember. Well, absolutely, keep your dreams close. Let your actions do the remembering. In fact, start before you're ready, because, you know, it's always worth it to make today count. Remember, one good decision can absolutely change the course of a week, you know. So, well, it doesn't hurt to, you know, give that a try. 40 minutes past two. This is FM Rainbow 105.4 MHz. Vakashini Panchi listening to. It's the jukebox instrumental music that's playing on your Tuesday afternoon. And I've got two back-to-back instrumental pieces for you. Once by James Last. This is Orange Blossom Special. That'd be followed by Hawaii Tattoo. That's interesting. That's by the Waikikis.

Well, that's a classic, and that was by Frank Valdor. That's Brazil. 49 minutes past two. This is Jukebox Instrumental Music that's playing on FM Rainbow 105.4 MHz, Akashni Panchen, this lovely Tuesday afternoon. And yes, now we're going to stay together. So let's go ahead and let's stay together. This is by Johnny M.

Okay, 15 minutes past two. And with that, it's time to wrap up the show, Jukebox Instrumental Music. But you don't go anywhere, you know, because I'm gonna wrap this show up with Ricky King. So goodbye, my love. Goodbye. Well, that's the title of the instrumental. And exactly at 3 p.m., you know, we're gonna go ahead and listen to some rhythm and blues tunes. So don't go anywhere. This is FM Rainbow 105.4 MHz, Fakashni Panchi.

Have you ever wondered what one of the most played and popular songs in radio history is? Hold Your Breath. It's Every Breath You Take by Sting and the Police. Every breath you take. Gordon Matthew Thomas Sumner, known as Sting, was born on the 2nd of October 1951 in Wallsend, England. As a solo musician and a member of the Police, Sting has received 17 Grammy Awards. He was inducted into the Rock and Roll Hall of Fame as a member of the Police in 2003.

As a child, Sting was inspired by the Queen Mother, who waved at him from her Rolls Royce. And by the age of 10, was obsessed with an old Spanish guitar left behind by his father's friend. He gained his nickname after his habit of wearing a black and yellow sweater with hooded stripes. Bandleader Gordon Solomon thought he looked like a bee, and the name Sting stuck. Upon the fields of Bali, I dream of red LA. His musical career, which began with the Police back in 1977, has given us anthems like Roxanne and Fields of Gold. The 1980s saw him associate with iconic events like Live Aid. The 1990s saw him achieve even greater solo success with songs like Fields of Gold, If I Ever Lose My Faith in You, and of course his unforgettable 1999 song Desert Rose, which went triple platinum in less than 2 years.

In 2018, he teamed up with Shaggy to give us 44876. In case you're wondering what that means, it's the country codes of the UK and Jamaica respectively. In honor of his support to the Rainforest Foundation Fund, a species of Colombian tree frog has been named after him. Being the legend that he is, with Sting, there'll always be a message in a bottle.

Well, that's Diamonds by Rihanna, kickstarting the show, Rhythm and Blues. Welcome back. This is it's 3 p.m. on the clock. 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

The legendary songstress Whitney Houston with that beautiful tune, Greatest Love of All. 7 minutes past three, it's FM Rainbow 105.4 MHz, Akashni Panji that you're listening to, and this is Rhythm and Blues. And yeah, when you talk about greatest love of all, I'd say your health is your greatest love, graced by God. And, you know, every 28th July, the world marks World Hepatitis Day. So basically, World Hepatitis Day, you know, is observed to raise awareness and remind everyone to protect their liver through prevention, testing, and treatment. So what exactly is hepatitis? You know, I'm sure a lot of us have come across the term. So hepatitis, in simple words, means inflammation of the liver. Okay, it could be caused by viral infections, heavy alcohol use, or even toxins. And when the liver is affected, definitely if any organ of your body is affected, especially when the liver is affected, the body may not work as it should. So hepatitis can lead to, you know, symptoms like tiredness and yellowing of the skin. And, you know, if it's not addressed on time, then it can cause long-term damage and serious illness. So there are different types of hepatitis. You know, the viral forms include hepatitis A, B, C, D, and E, five types. But there's also non-viral hepatitis as well, you know, which can happen from non-infectious causes such as alcohol-related injury or even immune conditions, you know. The autoimmune cases, like they say. So, you know, irrespective of the types, I would say the key message is the same for every type. Every action and early action protects the future. So World Hepatitis Day is not just a date. I would say it's a call to step up efforts at every level. You know, individuals, families, health partners, communities, and even, you know, the society. And, or let's just say the stakeholders as well. It reminds us that hepatitis is a global challenge and that, you know, stronger responses, whether it's guided by global health reports or even family support, you know, they're needed to reduce spread, improve diagnosis, you know, to get better health, and of course, to expand treatment as well. And this year's theme is hepatitis. Let's break it down. That's the theme. And I think that pretty much sounds to be like a really sensible theme. So yeah, let's go ahead and break it down into what we can do right now. And what we can do right now is the best thing to ever do is always educate ourselves and learn the facts when it comes to about our health or, you know, any condition about your health. Talk about it openly, you know, get knowledge from the practitioners, professionals, you know. If you feel, any of you feel that you're not feeling well, please don't take that for granted. Go and see a doctor, a practitioner, because life is important. It's a beautiful gift from God. And God forbid if anybody's tested with it, then, you know, you need to take that treatment seriously if advised. Do the best that you can. Keep praying. And, you know, take all the help that you need. Even family support and love is necessary when anybody's going through a tough time, especially when you talk about hepatitis, because when hepatitis is caught early, it can be managed. And saving the liver and protecting life, you know, is definitely.

It's going to be a blessing if you're able to protect your life. And then, so yeah, as we remember this day today, I'm just going to say, let's go ahead and remember the simple truth that help doesn't harm, and educating yourself in the right thing doesn't harm. It can save your life. Reach out, support somebody, do the best that you can, and encourage, even go in and seeing a professional practitioner, a medical practitioner, of course, if you think that you're not really well. Well, just like they say, break hepatitis down today, so tomorrow is safer for everyone. Again, on that note, for those of you going through a tough time, please don't give up the hustle. Keep doing the best that you do. Keep believing in the best that you believe, and everything will be fine. Those of you ex answering an exam or having adventures on the way, giving your best, and anybody celebrating any kind of a special occasion today, please have a memorable one. Well, this is Rhythm and Blues on FM Rainbow 105.4 MHz, Akashni Panji, 12 minutes past 3. Got Morgan Wallen and Post Malone next.

Well, that's always going to be my perennial favorite. You know, Benny King, Stand By Me. You can never really go wrong with that song. Oh. I would say, you know, Stand By Me and let's do something that is always good and right. I think, you know, especially when it comes to nature, let's protect nature. Because I think, you know, like they say, teamwork is dream work. Because when we work together, we can do a lot more things, you know. Forest stays strong, water stays clean, life keeps thriving, all the good things happen. And why am I talking about that today? Well, today we observe World Nature Conservation Day. Pretty much a reminder that protecting nature is protecting our own future. Because healthy forest, clean water, and even thriving wildlife help keep our planet balanced for generations to come. And, you know, when you talk about doing a little bit of yours, like, you know, to protect or preserve nature, well, it could be in any, you know, any small steps. Starting with small steps, you know, even like they say, the smallest step counts. Whether it's a biodiversity preservation or it's an ecosystem restoration or plastic circularity where you're eliminating single-use plastics. Now, of course, reducing water pollution as well. You know, you're healing damaged forest, wetlands, soil systems. Even, you know, everyday actions, like conservative actions, like they say, you know, whether saving water, if there's a leaky tap, you fix the leaky tap, or you turn on running water when not in use, or plastic reduction, you know, choosing reusable goods, of course, in the healthy way, or even, you know, the most simple, like simplest thing that we could ever do is local planting. Just, you know, try to grow some plants, or saplings, or native trees, and not just, you know, that's good for nature and the air around, but also to support local birds and soil health as well. These are a few things that we could do, because I think in protecting nature, we protect life itself. And I guess I believe it's a duty to keep our world's paradise beautiful in the best way that we can, and choosing kindness for every living thing. 20 minutes past 3. 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Vakashni Panchi, listen to Rhythm and Blues is what you listen to. Got Coldplay next.

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Fakashini Pranish, you're listening to. Well, it's time for me to wrap up the show, you know, because we're at the end of the road. Let's just say end of the show. Boys to Men wrapping up the show. But you stay tuned. It's FM Rainbow 105.4 MHz. Fakashini Pranish. And just in a bit, we're going to go ahead and listen to the news headlines in Konkani. And exactly 30 minutes past 3, you're going to have the sponsored program, NCERT, Umang. So don't go anywhere. This is your beautiful Tuesday afternoon. End of the road.

Well, you just heard the sponsored program NCRT Umang, 58 minutes past 3. Stay tuned exactly at 4 p.m. We're going to have the news in Hindi. Then we're going to go ahead and listen to, we're going to go ahead and have the request asked. So in the meanwhile, you could just send me your messages on 838-007-1054. 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Vagashni Panjee.

She sounds really optimistic, Dinah Washington, with the ring of my phone. Well, you don't have to ring of my phone. You just have to just text me, send me a message on WhatsApp or SMS me if you'd like to listen to any favorite tune on air. The number is 838-007-1054. And I will go ahead and play your tune on air. 9 minutes past four. It's FM Rainbow 105.4 megahertz. Akashni Panchi. And this is your request. And the first listener for the day is John Diguna from Shirota. And John wants to go ahead and listen to this tune, Where Do You Go by No Mercy.

Well, that's a pretty good question. You know, sometimes I wonder a lot of times actually when things don't really go in the right way. But okay, 14 minutes past four. 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Even if you're driving, you're riding, you're walking, wherever you are, you're traveling, I really hope you're safe. You know, do the best that you can do always to help yourself, and you know, stay away from all trouble and the things that would be unhealthy. Well, the number that she got to text me on is 838-007-1054 if you'd like to listen to any favorite tune on air. The next is Merlin from Panjim, and Merlin has requested for a tune by Carly Simon, You're So Vain.

Okay, that doesn't sound pretty much I don't know. It doesn't pretty sound settling. But okay, 4:19. This is FM Rainbow 105.4 megahertz. Vakashni Panji, that you're listening to. It's your request, huh? So if you'd like to listen to any tune in there, you could just go ahead and text me on 838-007-1054 and I would play your favorite tune on air. Well, our next is Julie Silvera from Mumbai, and Julie says that weather is playing hide and seek in Mumbai. Well, Julie, I understand how that feels, but I just hope you respect of however that the situation is, and I really hope it's good. Irrespective of that, I really hope that you're safe, you know. Well, Julie wants to go ahead and listen to a tune by Olivia Newton-John, Banks of the Ohio. Well, okay, Julie, I'm gonna go ahead and play the same.

I'm pretty sure that's a beautiful place to be, Ohio. 23 minutes past 4. It's FM Rainbow 105.4 megahertz of Akashni Pansh you're listening to. This is your request. So you could just go ahead and text me on 838-007-1354 if you'd want to go ahead and listen to any favorite tune on air. Well, our next listener is Cornelio Fernandez from Raya. And Cornelio is sending a beautiful message. Well, thank you so much, Cornelio. It's always nice to hear back from you and hear back from our listeners as well. And I really hope you're doing well and happy too, you know. Well, he wants to go ahead and listen to Nana Muscodi, 4 and 24 Hours, I Love You. Well, that's the name of the tune, and that's a beautiful name, I'd say. And he wants to dedicate it to all the lovely regular FM listeners and also to me. Well, thank you, Cornelio. I will definitely go ahead and play this tune for you.

That was a neat one. Pretty neat song. 27 minutes past 4. It's FM Rainbow 105.4 MHz. Vakashini Panchi, you listen to It's a Request app. So if you want to go ahead and listen to any song or dedicate a message, you know, you could just go ahead and text me or WhatsApp me on 838-007-1054. And I would definitely play your tune on air. Well, the next is John Philip from Mumbai. And, you know, he sent in a beautiful message. Well, John, I really hope you're doing well too, and thank you so much. It's always a pleasure hearing back from you as well. John wants to go ahead and, you know, listen to a tune by Josh Turner. Would you go with me? Well, absolutely, I would go with you on that choice, and I will definitely play that tune for you, John. And he wants to dedicate it to himself, to all the listeners of FM Rainbow Goa, and also to me. Thank you so much, John. This is Josh Turner for you.

John, that was your tune by Josh Turner. Would you go with me? Well, that was a neat one. 32 minutes past four. This is FM Rainbow 105.4 MHz. Akashni Panshi that you listen to. It's your request to us. If you'd like to listen to any tune, you could just go ahead and text me on 838-007-1054. Well, our next is this Clive Mascarenhas from Mayna Kurtori. And Clive wants to listen to a tune, Grease by Frankie Valli. Well, Clive, I will go ahead and play that tune, Grease.

36 minutes past 4. Well, this is FM Rainbow 105.4 megahertz. Fakashni Panchi that you're listening to. It's your request. So for those of you who want to listen to any song on air, please go ahead and text me on 838-007-1054. Well, our next is Elvis from UK. And Elvis, I believe, you know, you're really enjoying your trip in Canada. And, you know, Elvis recently visited Niagara Falls. And I really hope, Elvis, you enjoyed the trip as well. Like, what a sight. I would say, you know, because when we talk about Niagara Falls, it's a group of three distinct waterfalls from individually, known individually, you know, as Horseshoe Falls. And then there's American Falls and Bridal Veil Falls as well, because the word Niagara comes from the indigenous word meaning thunder waters. So, well, Elvis, I really hope you enjoyed or are enjoying the tour with your family. And it's really nice to hear back from you. I really hope you're doing well and your fam's doing well as well. And Elvis wants to go ahead and listen to a tune by The 3 Degrees, When Will I See You Again? And wants to dedicate this to all the FM Rainbow friends, Miss Lean Still, Julie, his brother Edgard, to his family, to his brother's family as well, Edgard's family, and also to me. Well, thank you.

Well, that's a beautiful question to ask, especially, you know, to your loved one, to your family. When will I see you again? You know, especially when they're going for a trip or for a care, for a walk trip or anywhere outside, or even, you know, for walk and then, you know, coming back home, because family is, you know, I always say, at least for me, family is the first and the last hope, always. And they're like a pillow. You always let them know how much you love them. And it's very important. They're a blessing. Absolutely a blessing. So Elvis, yeah, that was your tune by the 3 Degrees. And I really can't stop thinking about Niagara Falls, to be honest, because one of the world's greatest national attractions, must see. But I really hope, Elvis, wherever you are and traveling at the moment, I really hope you have a safe trip. And thank you to all the listeners for the requests. They're going ahead. You know, we do have some more requests. 41 minutes past. What's FM Rainbow 105.4 megahertz. Vakashni Panchi, listen to. If you want to listen to any tune on air, just text me on 838-007-1054. Well, our next listener is Benny Colasso from Moscow. And Benny wants to go ahead and listen to this tune by the Bellamy Brothers and Johnson. Send this... Well, send me a letter, Amanda. Well, that's the name of the tune. Well, Benny, absolutely, I'm going to go ahead and play that.

A sweet letter and flowers, and maybe a bit of chocolate as well. That's pretty much a good trio combination. And at 45 minutes past 4, this is FM Rainbow 105.4 MHz, Vakashni Panchi, you listen to. This is your request to us. If you'd like to listen to any tune, just go ahead and text me on 838-007-1354. And next, this is Hector from Cavalosi, and Hector's requested to, for a tune that's beautiful and white, and this is by Shane Fallon. So, Hector, I'm going to go ahead and play this, and he wants to dedicate this tune to Rospin. And says that, Rospin, you look so beautiful and white.

That's a beautiful, beautiful song. I mean, especially in special occasions, one of the best songs that I've ever heard. 49 minutes past four. 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Fakashni Panshi, listening to. Well, this is your request. It's FM Rainbow 105.4 MHz. Fakashni Panshi. And if you want to listen to any tune, just go ahead and text me on 838-007-1054. Well, our next listener is Louise from Taligaon. And Louise sends in a beautiful message. Well, Louise, I really hope you're enjoying the pleasant, cool evening, as you'd like to say that, you know, or as you'd like to believe that, because it is pleasant, cool. I believe the same too. And Louise wants to go ahead and listen to a tune by UB40, Rat in My Kitchen. And he wants to dedicate this, you know, to his family and as well as to all the listeners as well. So thank you so much, Louise. Have a pleasant evening as well.

Well, that sounds pretty much like a troubling situation right in the kitchen. 52 minutes past four. It's your FM request, and this is FM Rainbow 105.4 megahertz. Fakashni Panji, listen to. Well, our next listener is Kamo from UK. And, you know, Kamo wants to go ahead and listen to The Banana Boat by Harry Belafonte. Well, Kamo, okay, I'm just going to go ahead and play your request.

54 minutes past four. And yes, with that, it's time to wrap up the show. One last request and we wrap up this FM request stuff now. It's FM Rainbow 105.4 MHz Vakashini Purnishi. Exactly at 58 minutes past four, you'd have the news headlines in Konkani, and then we'll go ahead and listen to some rock music. Last request for the day from Anthony, Mary and Clarissa from Marna Sholem, and they have requested a tune by Chris Norman and Susie Quattro. Okay, this is Stumbling In. Well, absolutely, I'm going to go ahead and play that. Anthony, Marion, Clarison, thank you so much to all the listeners for your request. You always make my day special.

Welcome back. The time is 5 p.m. It's FM Rainbow 105.4 megahertz of Akashni Panji, and we are on. Let's just say we're on the rocks because this is Rock On. We're going to, you know, go ahead and listen to some rock tunes. And exactly at 5 minutes past five, you're going to go ahead and listen to the news in English, and then we'll listen to some more rock music. So, yes, the show is Rock On, and kickstarting the show is Bon Jovi because we can.

0: Morning. The news read by Anuja Kumar. The Lok Sabha has taken up the Public Examinations Prevention of Unfair Means Amendment Bill 2026 for consideration and passing. The bill seeks to amend the Public Examinations Prevention of Unfair Means Act 2024. The legislation incorporates several significant provisions, including stringent penalties such as imprisonment for up to 10 years, fines of up to 10 crore rupees, and the seizure of the properties of convicted offenders. Moving the bill, Minister of State for Personnel, Public Grievances and Pensions, Dr. Jitendra Singh said, taking cognizance of the recent incidents of the paper leak, the Prime Minister himself decided that there is a need to further strengthen the legal framework to prevent malpractices.
1: You must compliment Prime Minister Modi and this government. It has finished an unfinished task which you should have accomplished. In 2024, this bill was brought in to reassure the students that their future is safe. So we learned from the experience of the 2024 Act and the subsequent sequence of events, like any responsible government should do. And therefore, this amendment is being brought in to make the law more stringent, A, and to ensure speedy justice, so that the credibility of all these exams gets enhanced and gets reinstated.
0: Participating in the discussion, Samajwadi Party MP Akhilesh Yadav questioned the government's decision of recruiting official through outsourcing in the National Testing Agency, which conducts the NEET examination. The discussion is underway. The Rajya Sabha has been adjourned for the day following opposition uproar over alleged police action during students' protest over NEET issue. When the House met after the first adjournment at 2 p.m, Micro, Small and Medium Enterprises Minister Jitan Ram Majhi introduced the Micro, Small and Medium Enterprises Development Amendment Bill 2026. The bill aims to further amend the Micro, Small and Medium Enterprises Development Act 2006. During the introduction of the bill, the opposition members started sloganeering over the alleged police action against students. As the uproar continued, Deputy Chairman Harivansh adjourned the House till tomorrow to meet again.

0: at 11 a.m. India has termed the so-called legislative assembly elections being conducted in Pakistan-occupied Jammu and Kashmir POJK an attempt by Pakistan to camouflage its illegal occupation and hide its grave human rights violations in the region. Briefing media in New Delhi this afternoon, External Affairs Ministry spokesperson Randhir Jaiswal called it a cosmetic electoral exercise and said that Jammu, Kashmir and Ladakh are integral and inalienable parts of India. Mr. Jaiswal said that the ongoing mass protests in Pakistan-occupied Jammu and Kashmir are the direct consequence of Pakistan's economic exploitation, its denial of the people's fundamental rights and its administrative oppression. At least 20 people were reportedly killed and several others injured during a long march organized by the Joint Awami Action Committee in POJK. According to reports, many of the injured are in critical condition and the death toll is feared to rise. The Supreme Court today observed that recent nationwide protests over the NEET paper leak warranted a thorough, fair and impartial investigation into the allegations of injuries to the students and police officials. It also directed the release of minor student protesters arrested during the demonstrations and having no previous criminal records. The court asked the authorities to preserve electronic and digital evidence relating to the protests. The three-judge bench headed by Chief Justice Suryakant was hearing a batch of petitions alleging excessive use of police force during the demonstrations. The Indian Railways has sanctioned the project worth 163 crore rupees for upgradation of the electric traction system on the Parbhani-Mudkhed double line section in Nanded division of South Central Railways. The project includes conversion of the existing 1 by 25 kilovolts electric traction system to a more advanced 2 by 25 kilovolt system. In shooting, India's Sonam Uttam Maskar and Himanshu Dhillon secured the bronze medal in the 10-meter air rifle mixed team event at the ongoing ISSF World Cup in Hangzhou, China today. And that is the end of this news bulletin.
1: Welcome back. 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Vakashini Panjshi, you're listening to? Well, when to rock on? So, you know, we're going to go ahead and listen to some rock music. But before that, I've got one last request from Miss Leanstale. And Miss Leanstale, thank you so much for that request. And, she has expressed her gratitude to Elvis for his dedication of his tune, you know, just a while ago. So thank you so much, Miss Leanstale. And Elvis, if you're around, you're listening. Well, you know, she's expressed a gratitude to you for that tune request. And Miss Leanstale has, Miss Leanstale, you've given me a list of songs, correct? Can I interest you in playing the first one? It's a beautiful day, but you too. So I've chosen that for you. And she's dedicated this tune to Elvis, to all the listeners, and also to me. Well, thank you so much, Miss Leanstale. It's a beautiful day, and I really hope you're doing well too, sweetheart.

Norris won his first Grand Prix of 2026 at the Hungarian Grand Prix, and that's amazing because he took the checkered flag ahead of Max Verstappen and Mercedes Kimi Antonelli, and it wasn't straightforward because Norris, you know, he started the race right behind teammate Oscar Piastri, and there was early drama, of course, when Norris just, you know, he got jumped at the start, but of course McLaren kept pushing.

the virtual safety car line incorrectly, which means that Antonelli inherited the third position. So, yeah, in the end, I would say Norris took a good control, and that was a huge win for McLaren. So, yeah, just talking a little bit about the podium, Lando Norris, he took the victory. Max Verstappen for Red Bull was second, and then, of course, Antonelli of Mercedes, he completed the podium. That was a little bit about the race. 20 minutes past 5, this is FM Rainbow, 105.4 MHz, Akashini Prince, you listen to. We're going to rock on and love ain't no stranger, is it? Well, that's White Snake.

25 minutes past 5. Well, with that, it's time to wrap up the show, Rock On. But you don't go anywhere, because Anjali will, you know, present the next show, and you'd get listened to a lot of Hindi, Marathi, Konkani classics. So, yes, the music will always go on. And if you believe, and if you believe in the best, somewhere, always somewhere, you know, good things will always come back to you. Or let's just say good things will find you. Good vibes will find you. So, yes, this is Priyanka Mayapur signing off for the evening. Then you have a great day. You have a great evening. In fact, you have a, you know, great month too. News on Air is official app. It's available on your app and Play Store. So, you know, you might want to go ahead and just inform it to your friends and family. You love to listen to music, news, and be happy. So this is Priyanka Mayapur sign off. Be happy, be safe. God bless. Take care. Keep on doing the best always. And don't forget, like I always say, KFK Printing is style with passion and confidence.

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1: This is Akashvani, the news read by Saira Mujtaba. The discussion is underway in the Lok Sabha on the Public Examinations Prevention of Unfair Means Amendment Bill 2026. The bill seeks to amend the Public Examinations Prevention of Unfair Means Act 2024. The legislation incorporates several significant provisions, including stringent penalties such as imprisonment for up to 10 years, fines of up to 10 crore rupees, and seizure of properties of convicted offenders. Moving the bill, the Minister of State for Personnel, Public Grievances and Pensions, Dr. Jitendra Singh, said, "Taking cognizance of the recent incidents of paper leak, Prime Minister Modi decided that there is a need to further strengthen the legal framework to prevent malpractices."
2: You must compliment Prime Minister Modi and this government. It has finished an unfinished task which you should have accomplished. In 2024, this bill was brought in to reassure the students that their future is safe. So we learned from the experience of the 2024 Act and the subsequent sequence of events, like any responsible government should do. And therefore, this amendment is being brought in to make the law more stringent, A, and to ensure speedy justice, so that the credibility of all these exams gets enhanced and gets reinstated.
1: Participating in the discussion, Dayanidhi Maran of DMK claimed that NEET is the core issue, which is not uniform and is against students. Several other members, including BJP MP Bansuri Swaraj, Lahu Shri Krishna Devarayalu of TDP, Dr. Shrikant Shinde of Shiva Sena, Samajwadi Party MP Akhilesh Yadav took part in the discussion. Rajya Sabha was adjourned for the day following opposition's uproar over alleged police action during students' protests over NEET issue. When the House met after the first adjournment at 2 p.m., Union Minister Jitan Ram Manji introduced the Micro, Small and Medium Enterprises Development Amendment Bill 2026. During the introduction of the bill, the opposition members started sloganeering over the alleged police action against the students. As the uproar continued, the Deputy Chairman Harivansh adjourned the House till tomorrow. The government has decided to impose stock holding limits on sugar dealers across the country from the 1st of August till the 30th of November this year. The Ministry of Consumer Affairs, Food and Public Distribution said the move is aimed at curbing hoarding, discouraging speculative trading, and ensuring the continuous availability of sugar at reasonable prices. India has termed the so-called Legislative Assembly elections being conducted in POJK an attempt by Pakistan to camouflage its illegal occupation and hide its grave human rights violations in the region. Briefing media in New Delhi this afternoon, the External Affairs Ministry spokesperson Randhir Jaiswal called it a cosmetic electoral exercise.
3: The entire Union Territories of Jammu, Kashmir and Ladakh, including the areas currently under illegal and forcible occupation of Pakistan, are integral and inedible parts of India. The current cosmetic electoral exercise is nothing but an attempt by Pakistan to camouflage its illegal occupation and hide its grave human rights violations in the region. The ongoing mass protests in the Pakistan-occupied Jammu and Kashmir are the direct consequences of its economic exploitation, denial of fundamental rights to the people, and their administrative oppression.
1: At least 20 people have been killed and several others are injured in POJK after Pakistani security forces opened fire on the protesters during a long march organized by the Joint Awami Action Committee at Rawalkot yesterday. According to reports, several of the injured are in critical condition, raising fears that the death toll may rise. President Draupadi

Murmu today presided over a special book release ceremony at Rashtrapati Bhavan, marking the completion of 4 years of her presidency. Vice President C.P. Radhakrishnan released 5 commemorative books on the occasion. In her address, President Murmu described the high constitutional post as a profound responsibility rather than merely an honor. At the ongoing Commonwealth Games, India's Sri Hari Natraj qualified for the 100-meter backstroke swimming competition in Glasgow, Scotland today. Natraj finished 5th in his heat and 13th overall. India's para swimmers also enjoyed a successful outing, with RVV BK Bodigina and Ali Imam qualifying for the men's 50-meter freestyle S13 final. In the men's 400-meter, Indian sprinter Vishal TK progressed to the semi-finals. And that is the end of this news bulletin.

0: Lok Sabha discussing bill proposing stricter punishment and setting up of fast-track courts in paper leak cases. Government says new legislation reflects resolve to protect students' future. Opposition stresses on wider reforms. Supreme Court orders release of minor students arrested during protests on NEET paper leak issue. Maharashtra, Bihar and Assam orders withdrawal of cases against students. 20 people killed in Pakistan-occupied Jammu and Kashmir in firing on protesters. India terms so-called assembly polls in POJK a cosmetic exercise to camouflage illegal occupation. Industrial output growth hits 23-month high of 7.3% in June. Odisha faces flood fury as heavy rains swell major rivers. Red alert for extremely heavy rainfall over Chhattisgarh, Madhya Pradesh and Vidarbh region for next 2 days. And at ISSF Shooting World Cup, Indian pair of Sonam Uttam Maskar and Himanshu Dhillo clinch bronze medal in 10-meter air rifle mixed team event. And now the news in detail. The Lok Sabha is holding discussion on the bill proposing stricter punishment and setting up of fast-track courts in paper leak cases. The bill seeks to amend the Public Examinations Prevention of Unfair Means Act 2024. The Public Examinations Prevention of Unfair Means Amendment Bill 2026 incorporates several significant provisions, including stringent penalties such as imprisonment for up to 10 years, fines of up to 10 crore rupees, and the seizure of the properties of convicted offenders. To ensure the expeditious disposal of cases, the legislation mandates that every state government and union territory administration establish special fast-track courts for the day-to-day trial. Moving the bill, Minister of State for Personnel, Public Grievances and Pensions, Dr. Jitendra Singh said, the new legislation reflects government's resolve not to allow anyone to compromise with the future of the youth of the country.
1: You must compliment Prime Minister Modi and this government. It has finished an unfinished task which you should have accomplished. In 2024, this bill was brought in to reassure the students that their future is safe. So we learned from the experience of the 2024 Act and the subsequent sequence of events, like any responsible government should do. And therefore, this amendment is being brought in to make the law more stringent, A, and to ensure speedy justice, so that the credibility of all these exams gets enhanced and gets reinstated.
0: Participating in the discussion, Congress MP KC Venugopal stressed the need for wider educational reforms and comprehensive changes in the examination system.
2: We are ready to pass the legislation, but I still believe that if you didn't have any sincerity to address the concern of the students of this country, concern of addressing this examination failures, this legislation is not going to serve any purpose.
0: Several other members, including Bansuri Swaraj and Tejaswi Surya of BJP, Priyanka Gandhi Vadra and Gaurav Gogoi of Congress, Abhishek Banerjee of TMC, NCP, SP, MP, Supriya Sule, Dr. Shrikant Shinde of Shiv Sena and Akhilesh Yadav and Dimple Yadav of Samajwadi Party took part in the debate. The discussion is still underway. Meanwhile, the Rajya Sabha was adjourned for the day following uproar by opposition over alleged police action during students' protest over NEET paper leak issue. Our correspondent reports on the proceedings of both houses of parliament.
3: After facing repeated adjournments for the past 6 days, the Lok Sabha transacted smooth business post-lunch. When the Lok Sabha assembled at 2 p.m. after the first adjournment, the House took up the Public Examinations Prevention of Unfair Means Amendment Bill 2026 for discussion. Moving the bill, Union Minister Dr. Jitendra Singh said the proposed amendments would reinforce deterrence against organized examination-related crimes, ensure speedy justice, and further strengthen public confidence in the integrity, transparency, and fairness of the country's public examination system. During the discussion, Treasury bench members reaffirmed the government's commitment to safeguarding the future of students, while opposition members emphasized the framing of a very stringent law to ensure transparent and leak-free examinations. Earlier, when both the houses assembled at 11 a.m., opposition members started sloganeering over the alleged police action during students' protest over NEET paper leak issue. Following the ruckus, both the houses were adjourned till 2 p.m. When the Rajya Sabha reassembled, MSME Minister Jitan Ram Manjhi introduced the Micro, Small and Medium Enterprises Development Amendment Bill 2026. As opposition members continued their protest over alleged police action during a student's protest, the House was adjourned for the day. With Suparna Sekia, Anand Kumar, Akashwani News, Delhi.
0: The Supreme Court today observed that recent nationwide protests over the NEET paper leak

0: warranted a thorough, fair and impartial investigation into the allegations of injuries to the students and police officials. The Apex Court directed the release of student protesters under the age of 18 who were arrested during the demonstrations and have no previous criminal records. The court asked the authorities to preserve electronic and digital evidence relating to the protests. The three-judge bench headed by Chief Justice Suryakant permitted the Delhi government to continue investigations into the FIRs registered, but said no coercive action be taken against protesting students during the pendency of the proceedings. State governments of Maharashtra, Bihar and Assam have decided to withdraw cases and other legal proceedings initiated against students who recently participated in protests on the NEET paper leak issue. The move is in line with the centre's guarantee that no legal action will be taken against students who participated in the protests. Maharashtra Chief Minister Devendra Fadnavis has directed the State Home Department in this regard. The process to withdraw the FIRs will be initiated with the permission of the concerned and courts. Bihar and Assam governments also gave similar directions. Prime Minister Narendra Modi chaired the second high-level meeting with secretaries at his residence earlier today. The Prime Minister reviewed the future action agenda of ministries and departments dealing with finance and economy, commerce and industry and technology sectors. The meeting focused on accelerating progress towards the goals of Viksit Bharat. During the meeting, Mr. Modi called for a strong focus on team building across ministries and departments, urging officers to work with a shared sense of purpose. He emphasized the need to break both horizontal and vertical silos within the government so that departments function in close coordination and deliver integrated outcomes. This is Akashwani giving you the news. For quick news updates round the clock, follow us on X handle at AIR News Alerts. And for details of these stories and more, log on to our website www.newsonair.gov.in and download the News on AIR app. In Pakistan-occupied Jammu and Kashmir POJK, at least 20 people have been killed and several others are injured after Pakistani security forces opened fire on protesters during a long march organized by the Joint Awami Action Committee at Rawalkot yesterday. According to reports, several of the injured are in critical condition, raising fears that the death toll may rise. The violence coincided with the first phase of so-called legislative assembly elections held in POJK yesterday. Pakistani authorities are primarily targeting the groups calling for boycott of the ongoing polls. Meanwhile, India has termed the so-called legislative assembly elections being conducted in Pakistan-occupied Jammu and Kashmir a cosmetic exercise by Islamabad to camouflage its illegal occupation and hide its grave human rights violations in the region. Briefing media in New Delhi this afternoon, External Affairs Ministry spokesperson Randhir Jaiswal said, Jammu, Kashmir and Ladakh are integral and inalienable parts of India.
1: The entire Union Territories of Jammu, Kashmir and Ladakh, including the areas currently under illegal and forcible occupation of Pakistan, are integral and inalienable parts of India. The current cosmetic electoral exercise is nothing but an attempt by Pakistan to camouflage its illegal occupation and hide its grave human rights violations in the region. The ongoing mass protests in the Pakistan-occupied Jammu and Kashmir are the direct consequences of its economic exploitation, denial of fundamental rights to the people, and their administrative oppression.
0: India's industrial output as measured by the Index of Industrial Production, IIP, grew at a 23-month high of 7.3% in June this year. According to a government data released today, all four broad sectors posted positive growth in June. Manufacturing, which carries the heaviest weight in the index, grew 7.8%, while electricity and gas supply posted a 10.6% expansion. The government has decided to impose stock holding limits on sugar dealers across the country from the 1st of August till the 30th of November this year. The Ministry of Consumer Affairs, Food and Public Distribution said the move is aimed at curbing hoarding, discouraging speculative trading and ensuring the continuous availability of sugar at reasonable prices. President Draupadi Murmu today presided over a special book release ceremony at Rashtrapati Bhavan, marking the completion of 4 years of her presidency. Vice President C.P. Radhakrishnan released five commemorative books on the occasion. Speaking at the event, President

0: Murmu said. Over the past 4 years, she has encouraged the youth to remain rooted in moral values and work towards the progress of the nation and society.
1: राज्यों की यात्राओं के दौरान युवाओं से मिलती हूँ तो मैं उन्हें प्रेरित करती हूँ कि वे नैतिक मूल्यों से जुड़े रहें और देश एवं समाज की उन्नति के लिए कार्य करें। महिलाओं से मेरा आग्रह होता है कि वे 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हैं।
0: In his address, the Vice President said President Murmu gave importance to the sentiments of the common people and emphasized on inclusive participation. Odisha is facing a flood emergency as incessant monsoon rains continue to raise water levels in major rivers, with the Baitarani crossing the danger mark and the Mahanadi witnessing a steady rise. Our correspondent has the details.
2: The India Meteorological Department has issued a red alert for Sundargarh, Sambalpur, Bargarh and Jharsuguda districts in western Odisha, while an orange alert has been sounded for 13 other districts. National Disaster Response Force teams have been deployed in the red alert districts to undertake rescue and emergency preparedness measures. As a precautionary measure, all schools in Bhadrak and Jharsuguda district will remain closed tomorrow, while rail services have been disrupted in certain stretches owing to waterlogging and adverse weather conditions. The state government has assured that the situation is under constant surveillance and all necessary precautionary measures are in place. Prakash Das for Akashvani News, Bhubaneswar.
0: The flood situation in Assam has shown further improvement as flood waters continue to recede in most affected areas. However, relief and rehabilitation efforts remain in full swing. Prime Minister Narendra Modi today met members of parliament from Assam in New Delhi and discussed the prevailing flood situation in various parts of the state. In a social media post, the Prime Minister said the centre is working closely with the Assam government to assist those affected by the floods. Meanwhile, the IMD has issued a red alert for extremely heavy rainfall over Chhattisgarh, East Madhya Pradesh and Vidarbha during the next 2 days. The IMD issued an orange alert for heavy rainfall for Delhi, Haryana, Chandigarh, Himachal Pradesh, Punjab, Uttarakhand and Uttar Pradesh till the 31st of this month. Benchmark domestic equity indices ended nearly flat today. The Sensex dipped 70 points to close at 76,766. The Nifty dropped 11 points to settle at 23,985. On to sports. In shooting, Indian pair of Sonam Uttamaskar and Himanshu Dhillon secured the bronze medal in the 10-meter air rifle mixed team event at the ongoing ISSF World Cup in Hangzhou, China today. With this, India's medal tally at the tournament has risen to 4, including 1 gold, 1 silver and 2 bronze. At the Commonwealth Games, India's Srihari Natraj qualified for the semi-final of men's 100-meter backstroke swimming competition at Glasgow in Scotland today. Athlete Vishal TK progressed to the semi-finals of men's 400-meter race. Para-swimmers RVBK Budijina and Ali Imam also qualified for the men's 50-meter freestyle S13 final. India is currently placed at the 8th position in the overall standings with 10 medals, including 2 gold, 5 silver and 3 bronze. And now, before we end the bulletin, the headlines once again. Lok Sabha discussing bill proposing stricter punishment and setting up of fast-track courts in paper leak cases. Government says new legislation reflects resolve to protect students' future. Opposition stresses on wider reforms. Supreme Court orders release of minor students arrested during protests on NEET paper leak issue. Maharashtra, Bihar and Assam orders withdrawal of cases against students. 20 people killed in Pakistan-occupied Jammu and Kashmir in firing on protesters. India terms so-called assembly polls in POJK a cosmetic exercise to camouflage illegal occupation. Industrial output growth hits 23-month high of 7.3% in June. Odisha faces flood fury as heavy rains swell major rivers. Red alert for extremely heavy rainfall over Chhattisgarh, Madhya Pradesh and Vidarbha region for next 2 days. At ISSF Shooting World Cup, Indian pair of Sonam Uttamaskar and Himanshu Dhillon clinch bronze medal in 10-meter air rifle mixed team event. That is all in the news at 9. Good night.

single taken as the lead single from their 1981 album called Get Lucky. That was Canadian band Loverboy there with a fabulous song that was actually voted as the number two song on the Billboard's top rock tracks for the year 1982, and also ranked at the number 100 position on VH1's Greatest 100 Songs of the 1980s. Absolutely love that song there, Working for the Weekend, Loverboy. 19 minutes past the 9 o'clock hour, 105.4 FM Rainbow. This program is called The Tuesday Twist. It's the last and final Tuesday of semi-wet month of July. Yes, that's right. It's been pretty hit and miss with the monsoons this year. But I've got a fabulous set of tunes lined up for you. I've got Dead or Alive, Kiss, Bon Jovi, Tina Turner, and so much more. Right now, we have a track from The Boss. Yes, you're going to enjoy this one. Stay tuned and keep it locked into the station of the nation. Here's a song that's called The Streets of Minneapolis.

single taken from their 12 studio album called What About Now. That was Bon Jovi there with an absolutely brilliant song that premiered in 2013, a song called Because We Can. 28 minutes past 9 o'clock. It's time for us to change the tempo just a little bit. And yes, I've got two very special listeners who are listening in right now. Ethan and Emma, this one is for you guys. Enjoy.

a song that hit the number one position on the UK singles chart back in the year 1985, taken from their second studio album called Youthquake. That was English pop band Dead or Alive, with a song that was voted as one of the greatest songs since you were born. Yes, that's right, back in 2005. That song was called You Spin Me Round. In brackets, like a record. 37 minutes past 9 o'clock. This program is called The Tuesday Twist, and I've still got some more great tunes coming your way, absolutely live on the Station of the Nation. Just to let you know what's happening right after this, at exactly 10 o'clock, we have the news in Hindi. It's a 5-minute news bulletin. And then from 5 past 10 all the way to 5 past 11, we have one solid hour of great country music on a program aptly called The Country Music Hour. Right now, of course, we still have some more great tunes coming your way, like this one.

Well, a song that actually came in three different versions. I remember listening to the extended dance mix, the extended rock mix, and of course a live version that was recorded in London in November of 1986, taken from her album Break Every Rule. That was, of course, Tina Turner there. What you get is what you see. 46 minutes past 9.

a song originally recorded in German, and in fact, the only German language song in its original form to peak at the number one position on the Billboard's Hot 100 chart, which it did back in 1986. That was Austrian band Falco there with that fabulous track from the album Falco 3, Rock Me Amadeus. In a couple of minutes' time, we're going to be giving you the news in Hindi, and then right after that, at 5 minutes past 10, we have one solid hour of great country music. In the meanwhile, I've got one more track, this one by the Eurythmics.

The Bellamy Brothers there with a fabulous track, which I absolutely love. Yes, John Anderson was also on that song. It was released late in 2020, just as the first wave of the pandemic was subsiding a little bit. Beautiful track, No Country Music for Old Men. 10 minutes past 10 o'clock, 105.4 FM Rainbows, the frequency you're tuned into. This program is called The Country Music Hour. You're with me, Elias, and I've got this fabulous one lined up, this time by Toby Keith.

Paul released in the year 2016 from his album, If I'm Honest. What a fabulous track. Blake Shelton there. Every time I hear that song, 21 minutes past 10 o'clock, 105.4 FM Rainbow in the country. And I've got Alan Jackson, Deanne Carter, Charlie Pride, and so much more. Right now, here's a track by Keith Urban.

Well, Ronnie Milsap there, what a fabulous voice, born blind from birth, but he gave us some amazing tracks. He's 83 years old, still going strong there. Lots in the 50s tonight. It's exactly 30 minutes past the 10 o'clock hour on this program called The Country Music Hour.

0: All taken from their November 1999 album, yes, just before the end of the millennium, or the start of a brand new millennium. Those are the Chicks there, from their album Fly, and a song that I absolutely love, Cowboy Take Me Away. Brilliant song, that one. All right, we're 45 minutes past the 10 o'clock hour, just to let you know that at 5 past 11, which is in 20 minutes time, we have the news in English, and then at 10 past 11, which is right after that, we have 50 minutes of great love songs on a show called Hot to Hot. Well, I still have some time for some more great country tracks, so let's make the most of this.
1: I've always been the kind of man who doesn't believe in strings.

voices in the wind, and of course jazzed it up to her version. Drive South is what that song was called. We still have about 9 minutes of time that's left on the show before we break in for the news in English. Time for a couple more songs like these fabulous ones. Kenny Chesney right now. Thank God for Kids.

0: and a traffic jam. 20. The news read by VC Pramod. The Lok Sabha is holding discussion on the bill proposing stricter punishment in setting up of a fast-track court in paper leak cases. The bill seeks to amend the Public Examinations Prevention of Unfair Means Act 2024. The Public Examinations Prevention of Unfair Means Amendment Bill 2026 incorporates several significant provisions, including stringent penalties such as imprisonment for up to 10 years, fines of up to 10 crore rupees, and the seizure of the properties of convicted offenders. To ensure the expeditious disposal of cases, the legislation mandates that every state government and union territory administration establish special fast-track courts for the day-to-day trial. Moving the bill, Minister of State for Personnel, Public Grievances and Pensions, Dr. Jitendra Singh, said the new legislation reflects government's resolve not to allow anyone to compromise with the future of the youth of the country.
1: You must compliment Prime Minister Modi and this government. It has finished an unfinished task which you should have accomplished. In 2024, this bill was brought in to reassure the students that their future is safe. So we learn from the experience of the 2024.

0: correct at the subsequent sequence of events, like any responsible government should do. And therefore, this amendment is being brought in to make the law more stringent, and to ensure speedy justice, so that the credibility of all these exams gets enhanced and gets reinstated.
1: Participating in the discussion, Congress MP K.C. Venugopal stressed the need for wider educational reforms and comprehensive changes in the examination system. Several other members, including Basuri Swaraj and Tejasvi Surya of the BJP, Priyanka Gandhi Vadra and Gaurav Gogoi of Congress, Abhishek Banerjee of TMC, NCP, SP, MP Supriya Sule, Dr. Shrikant Shinde of Shiva Sena and Akhilesh Yadav and Dimple Yadav of Samajwadi Party took part in the debate. Other members, including BJP's Anurag Thakur, Congress MP K.C. Venugopal, S. Venkateshan of CPIM, Guru Murthy Maddila of YSRCP, RJD's Abhay Kumar Sinha were also among those who participated in the discussion. Meanwhile, Rajya Sabha was adjourned for the day following uproar by opposition over alleged police action during students' protest over NEET paper leak issue. The Supreme Court today observed that recent nationwide protests over the NEET paper leak warranted a thorough, fair and impartial investigation into the allegations of injuries to the students and police officials. The apex court directed the release of student protesters under the age of 18 who were arrested during the demonstrations and have no previous criminal records. The court asked the authorities to preserve electronic and digital evidence relating to the protests. The three-judge bench headed by Chief Justice Suryakant was hearing a batch of petitions alleging excessive use of police force during the demonstrations. State governments of Maharashtra, Bihar and Assam have decided to withdraw cases and other legal proceedings initiated against students who recently participated in protests on the NEET paper leak issue. The move is in line with the center's guarantee that no legal action will be taken against students who participated in the protests. Meanwhile, in consonance with the Supreme Court order and after evaluating all aspects in connection with the NEET UG protests for alleged irregularities, the government of West Bengal has decided not to take coercive measures against students who participated in the protests. Prime Minister Narendra Modi chaired the second high-level meeting with secretaries at his residence earlier today. The Prime Minister reviewed the future action agenda of ministries and departments dealing with finance and economy, commerce and industry, and technology sectors. The meeting focused on accelerating progress towards the goal of Vikasit Bharat. At the Commonwealth Games, India's Srihari Nataraj qualified for the semi-finals of the men's 100-meter backstroke swimming competition at Glasgow in Scotland today. Para swimmers RVVK Budigina and Ali Imam also qualified for the men's 50-meter freestyle final. And that is the end of this news bulletin.

Well, a track that was the band's only number one single on the US Billboard 100 charts, and a song that became a number 10, a number one hit in Canada, Ireland, and New Zealand as well, topping the charts on the UK single chart at the number 11 position, taken from their 1987 album Hysteria, a song that was originally a country ballad, but then, of course, the band added some power rock elements and some emotive backing vocals. And of course, like they say, the rest is history. Absolutely love that song, Love Bites, 16 minutes past 11 on this program called Heart to Heart.

a song that was written as a tribute to Jackie Wilson and Marvin Gaye, who both died in the year 1984. This track was, of course, released a year later by the Commodores from their album of the same name, one of their biggest hits after Lionel Richie left them. What a fabulous track. I can listen to that one again and again and again. Night Shift, 28 minutes past 11.

Well, a song that turned into an anthem over the years. Cyndi Lauper there, time after time, 47 minutes past 11 o'clock. Just to let you know what's going to happen at 12 o'clock, we have the news in Hindi. It's a 5-minute bulletin. And then at exactly 5 minutes past 12, we shut down the station, which means we have time for maybe a couple of more tracks before we wrap this one up. I've got John Mellencamp, and I'm going to be following it up with another fabulous track coming your way absolutely live tonight.

Well, Mark Almond and Jean Pitty there. Something's got a hold of my heart. Well, it's time for me to say my goodbyes because, well, we're going to be linking up with Delhi for the news very shortly. I'll be back again next Tuesday, which is the first Tuesday of August, the 4th of August. Make it a point to tune in then, and every single day, great tunes coming your way. I'm leaving you with this fabulous track by Bertie Higgins, cut all those years ago. You enjoy this one, and I'll see you in 7 days' time. Till then, Elias saying bye. Take care, and have a fabulous rest of July, and of course, a great start to a fabulous new month of August. See you guys. Cheers, and good night.